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4: It's been rough and rocky traveling, but I'm finally standing upright on the ground. After taking several readings, I'm surprised to find my mind still fairly sound. 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

Been 10 long years since the devil laid his fiddle at Johnny's feet, and it burned inside his mind the way he suffered that defeat. 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

Baby, do you feel that music? 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

Good Monday morning, Northern Maine and Western New Brunswick. 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I'm back in Maine now. I'm glad to be home, but it was a great vacation as well. Got about 70 degrees yesterday. Looks like rain in the forecast most every day this week. I'll let you know more about the full weather forecast for you here in just a bit. Some new sports history of country music for today. That and a whole lot more right here on your Monday morning drive. Welcome aboard.

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0: Well, yesterday was, of course, June 21, the summer solstice, the longest daylight time of the year, about 15 hours, 49 minutes. It'll remain the same for a few days as we get shorter, but I don't want to look on the day. At least we have a lot of daylight throughout the day, so that's really good. The weather now, partly sunny, then chance of thunderstorms, high of 73, rain likely and patchy fog on tap for tonight, low 54. Rain likely, patchy fog continues into tomorrow, with a high of 67, chance of rain and patchy fog for tomorrow night, low of 53. Chance of showers on Wednesday, high of 74, slight chance of showers Wednesday night, low of 52. Chance of showers on Thursday, high of 78. Showers likely and a possible thunderstorm on Friday with a high near 71. And Saturday, showers likely and possibly a thunderstorm with a high near 76 degrees. Kind of a wet week.
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Some country music news and notes for today, June the 22nd. Way back in 1930, born on this day in Atlanta, Georgia, was Roy Drusky, singer who was popular from the 1960s through the early 70s. Known for his baritone voice, his highest charting single was the number one, Yes, Mr. Peters, a duet with Priscilla Mitchell. He passed away September 23 of 2004. In 1936, born on this day in Brownsville, Texas, was Kris Kristofferson, musician, actor, and writer, known for his hits as such hits as Me and Bobby McGee, For the Good Times, Sunday Morning Coming Down, and Help Me Make It Through the Night. In 1985, Kristofferson joined fellow country artists Waylon Jennings, Willie Nelson, and Johnny Cash in forming the country music supergroup The Highwaymen. In 2004, Kristofferson was inducted into the Country Music Hall of Fame. He passed away the 28th of September of 2024 at age 88. I'll be back with more in a bit.

0: In 1957, Patsy Cline made her fourth appearance on the network TV show Ozark Jubilee, performing Walking After Midnight and Try Again. Cline made a total of 16 appearances on the Jubilee. The series helped popularize country music in America's cities and suburbs, drawing more than 9 million viewers. In 1972, American country music guitarist and singer-songwriter Elton Britt died at age 58. He recorded over 60 albums for RCA and is best known for such hits as Someday, You'll Want Me to Want You, Detour, Chime Bells, Maybe I'll Cry Over You, Pinto Pal, and the million-selling wartime hit There's a Star-Spangled Banner Waving Somewhere. In 1974, Charlie Rich was at number one on the U.S. country chart with Behind Closed Doors. The album received 3 CMA Awards, Best Male Vocalist, Album of the Year, and Single of the Year. I'll be back with more here in just a bit.
1: I'm Ross Ingram. Here's what's happening in Canada. More than 300 people representing 175 Canadian companies are in Tokyo this week to network with Japanese executives. The Canadians have one goal in mind, to forge partnerships in the land of the rising sun. As the trade mission begins its work, some analysts say talk of opportunities could be overshadowed by concerns about Canada's recent embrace of Japan's biggest

regional competitor, China. Japan is Canada's fifth largest trading partner with more than $35 billion in two-way trade last year. Also the third biggest investor in Canada. But Carney's January agreement with China's President Xi Jinping to remove nearly all the tariffs on Chinese EVs is raising concerns. The flood of cheap Chinese EVs across Asia has cut into the bottom lines of every Japanese automaker. Canadian Industry Minister Melanie Joly is meeting with government officials and stakeholders today, while International Trade Minister Maninder Sidhu has scheduled meetings with Toyota and Honda later in the week. Thousands of people in Montreal are without power. Some basements are inundated with water after heavy rain made its way through the region, causing flooding and outages. According to Environment Canada, some parts of Montreal's West Island and South Shore received between 100 and 150 millimeters of rain in just a few hours on Saturday. The mayor says several hundred homes are severely flooded. A number of roads are closed. Hydro-Quebec said as of Sunday morning, about 4,500 addresses were still impacted by service interruptions. A 4.4 magnitude earthquake in Quebec was lightly felt in New Brunswick Thursday morning. The earthquake occurred in the vicinity of Mont-Joli in Quebec at 11:20 in the morning. Shaking from the earthquake was found and reported in Baie-Comeau, Saguenay, and Rivière-du-Loup in Quebec, as well as Campbellton and Bathurst in New Brunswick. The earthquake occurred at a depth of 25 kilometers. That makes it a shallow earthquake by seismological standards. The most recent magnitude or higher magnitude earthquake in that area was on February 28, 1925. Damage mostly reported then as being to chimneys and unreinforced masonry buildings. Those are some of the stories making news today in the Maritimes and across Canada. 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

0: In 1984, the movie Rhinestone, starring Dolly Parton and Sylvester Stallone, was released to universally negative reviews. The much-hyped movie, about a singer's effort to transform a New York City taxicab driver into a country star within 2 weeks, flops, but still produced several hit singles, most notably the number one, Tennessee Homesick Blues. In 1999, George Jones released his 56th studio album, Cold Hard Truth, which peaked at number 5 on the country albums chart. The track Choices from the album won Jones the Grammy for Best Male Country Vocal Performance. In 2001, New York City observed Reba McEntire Day as the singer ended her 5-month run on Broadway in the production of Annie Get Your Gun. In 2011, Glenn Campbell announced he had been diagnosed with Alzheimer's disease. This news came 5 months after Campbell announced his retirement in the music business. 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

0: From the Canadian Press, a fire has displaced 21 people of a Doaketown, New Brunswick motel that served as long-term housing in that community. The fire at Taylor's Motel was first reported early Wednesday morning around 2:30 a.m., spreading quickly and destroying most of the building. Everybody got out thanks to a young woman that working. She came in around the time the fire started smoking, woke everybody up, and got them out. All 21 people in the building escaped without injury. An official cause for what started the fire has yet to be announced. Most of the people displaced from the building were long-term tenants. The Canadian Red Cross said it's assisting 10 households and that people have accommodations for now. Some of the displaced were children, including a family of 5 people. The Red Cross said it would continue to work with the community on fire relief as the situation evolves.
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Some famous people birthdays for today, June the 22nd now. Meryl Streep, actress, 76 years old. Cyndi Lauper, a lot of great music in the 80s and helped with WWF at the time, wrestling. Pop singer, she is 72. Cyndi Lauper. Girls just want to have fun. Reality star Portia Williams is 44. Carson Daly, TV show host, 52. Chris Christopherson, he passed away a couple of years ago. He was born in 1936. Country music singer and actor, songwriter. He's not with us anymore, but he certainly left a mark. Chris Christopherson. And that's all I can find. But if it's your birthday, happy birthday to you from all of us here at Classic Country 94.7 Kicks FM.

0: Well, we've heard this a lot. Sleeping on it is good advice. We've heard it time and time again. Before making decisions of any magnitude, we should sleep on it. It's the most rational way to make decisions, right? Yes, that's right. A University of Massachusetts Amherst psychologist found that another positive result of a good night's sleep was an increase in our cognitive skills and the ability to reason. So when you're making an important decision, listen to mom and dad's advice and just sleep on it.
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2: I'm Ross Ingram. Here's what's happening in Canada. More than 300 people representing 175 Canadian companies are in Tokyo this week to network with Japanese executives. The Canadians have one goal in mind: to forge partnerships in the land of the rising sun. As the trade mission begins its work, some analysts say talk of opportunities could be overshadowed by concerns about Canada's recent embrace of Japan's biggest regional competitor, China. Japan is Canada's fifth largest trading partner, with more than $35 billion in two-way trade last year. Also the third biggest investor in Canada. But Carney's January agreement with China's President Xi Jinping to remove nearly all the tariffs on Chinese EVs is raising concerns. The flood of cheap Chinese EVs across Asia has cut into the bottom lines of every Japanese automaker. Canadian Industry Minister Melanie Joly is meeting with government officials and stakeholders today, while International Trade Minister Maninder Sidhu has scheduled meetings with Toyota and Honda later in the week. Thousands of people in Montreal are without power. Some basements are inundated with water after heavy rain made its way through the region, causing flooding and outages. According to Environment Canada, some parts of Montreal's West Island and South Shore received between 100 and 150 millimeters of rain in just a few hours on Saturday. The mayor says several hundred homes are severely flooded. A number of roads are closed. Hydro-Quebec said as of Sunday morning, about 4,500 addresses were still impacted by service interruptions. A 4.4 magnitude earthquake in Quebec was lightly felt in New Brunswick Thursday morning. The earthquake occurred in the vicinity of Mont-Joli in Quebec at 11:20 in the morning. Shaking from the earthquake was found and reported in Baie-Comeau, Saguenay, and Rivière-du-Loup in Quebec, as well as Campbellton and Bathurst in New Brunswick. The earthquake occurred at a depth of 25 kilometers. That makes it a shallow earthquake by seismological standards. The most recent magnitude or higher magnitude earthquake in that area was on February 28, 1925. Damage mostly reported then as being to chimneys and unreinforced masonry buildings. Those are some of the stories making news today in the Maritimes and across Canada. This is the Atlantic News Network.

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Well, we all know that yesterday was Father's Day, that is for sure. We're in hour number three of your Monday morning drive. Going to go with a song by Mr. Brad Paisley now. He didn't have to be. Dr. Morris, Dr. Morris.

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0: A wacky but true story for you now. Man with fake gun tries to rob gun store. In France, a man walked up to the counter at a store, pulled out a gun, and told the clerk to hand him over all the cash. The clerk didn't give him a single cent, however, because he immediately noticed that the thief was using a harmless toy gun. The clerk recognized it as a fake because the man was trying to rob a gun store. Wacky but true.
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Another wacky but true story. Woman fearing scam nearly passes on cash prize. A woman in China almost missed out on 15 grand in prize money because her family believed she was being scammed. The woman won the money for winning a slogan contest for a streaming service. Persistent employees had to convince her she really won that contest. Her family thought phone calls telling her she had won were a scam. They thought because she didn't have a college degree that there was no way she could win. Wacky but true. For the

0: 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Now, not a big list, but here we go. It's Chocolate Eclair Day, HVAC Tech Day, Onion Rings Day, Stupid Guy Thing Day, Take Your Cat to Work Day, and World Rainforest Day. But to me, it's Monday.
1: I'm Ross Ingram. Here's what's happening in Canada. More than 300 people representing 175 Canadian companies are in Tokyo this week to network with Japanese executives. The Canadians have one goal in mind, to forge partnerships in the land of the rising sun. As the trade mission begins its work, some analysts say talk of opportunities could be overshadowed by concerns about Canada's recent embrace of Japan's biggest regional competitor, China. Japan is Canada's fifth largest trading partner with more than $35 billion in two-way trade last year. Also the third biggest investor in Canada. But Carney's January agreement with China's President Xi Jinping to remove nearly all the tariffs on Chinese EVs is raising concerns. The flood of cheap Chinese EVs across Asia has cut into the bottom lines of every Japanese automaker. Canadian Industry Minister Melanie Joly is meeting with government officials and stakeholders today, while International Trade Minister Maninder Sidhu has scheduled meetings with Toyota and Honda later in the week. Thousands of people in Montreal are without power. Some basements are inundated with water after heavy rain made its way through the region, causing flooding and outages. According to Environment Canada, some parts of

Montreal's West Island and South Shore received between 100 and 150 millimeters of rain in just a few hours on Saturday. The mayor says several hundred homes are severely flooded. A number of roads are closed. Hydro-Quebec said as of Sunday morning, about 4,500 addresses were still impacted by service interruptions. A 4.4 magnitude earthquake in Quebec was lightly felt in New Brunswick Thursday morning. The earthquake occurred in the vicinity of Mont-Joli in Quebec at 11:20 in the morning. Shaking from the earthquake was found and reported in Baie-Comeau, Saguenay, and Rivière-du-Loup in Quebec, as well as Campbellton and Bathurst in New Brunswick. The earthquake occurred at a depth of 25 kilometers. That makes it a shallow earthquake by seismological standards. The most recent magnitude or higher magnitude earthquake in that area was on February 28, 1925. Damage mostly reported then as being to chimneys and unreinforced masonry buildings. Those are some of the stories making news today in the Maritimes and across Canada. This is the Atlantic News Network.

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0: Well, that is just about going to do it for me for this Monday Morning Drive program. Thank you for joining me today. A little unsettled weather for most of the week, with showers most of the week in and out, but at least the temperatures are going to be in the low 70s, so we'll take that. Have a marvelous rest of your Monday and a safe and wonderful work week as you go on through your day, and be safe. Hopefully we can all gather around again tomorrow morning right here on the Fireman Fred Show, Classic Country, 94.7 Kix FM. Thank you for listening, and be kind to one another, please.
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0: 10th annual Woodstock Indie Rib Fest is just around the corner. 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
2: Scattered showers and thunderstorms expected for the day today. Otherwise, a partly sunny day today, a high near 74, 23 Celsius. For tonight, a chance of showers and thunderstorms, then showers likely. Otherwise cloudy, a low around 51 or 11 C. Tomorrow, showers expected, a high near 67 or 19 Celsius. Wednesday calls for a chance of showers, then possibly a thunderstorm. Partly sunny, a high near 71 or 22 C. Thursday, a chance of showers, mostly sunny, a high near 74 or 23 C. Friday, showers are likely, thunderstorms possible. Mostly cloudy, a high near 73 or 23 C. Saturday, showers and thunderstorms likely, mostly cloudy, a high near 77 or 25 Celsius. Okay.

0: track is ready. 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

everybody. This is Dixie Lee, and this is the Dixie Lee Show. We got some requests here today. The first one is Mary Chapin Carpenter, and he thinks he'll keep her.

be just fine. If you take them away from the criminals first, I'll gladly give you mine. And I don't mind paying taxes, but it makes my temper itch when my hard-earned money goes to make some politician rich. What most people call a redneck, he ain't nothing but a working man. 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

0: A big shout out to the community of Bath for sponsoring the fundraising event that was held there this past Saturday at the Ultramar in Bath. That would be All Aboard on the Crane Train event that was held to raise money to help with a young man from Holmesville to continue his boxing career. So a big shout out to the folks that attended and helped out with that and donated or sponsored in any way, shape, or form. If you'd like to know how you can help out more with somebody that might be trying to pursue their dream of becoming an amateur or even maybe a pro wrestler boxer, contact the Woodstock Boxing and Sporting Club right there in Woodstock. They're always looking for sponsorships for their young athletes, and what a great way to support the young men and women of your community. So contact them right there in Woodstock at the Woodstock Boxing Club and Sport Club, and they'll give you information on how you can help somebody's dreams come true.
1: 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For more details, follow us on Facebook at Woodstock NB Rib Fest.
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0: Well, I hate to be bursting anybody's bubble, but guess what, folks? The days are starting to get shorter. That's right. It's time to start getting the woodpile in for summer, or for spring, or I mean for fall. There you go. Holy, I'm all confused. Things are happening so fast. Have you noticed how fast the potatoes are growing? I could not believe it. I went down to Monticello this past weekend to work, and on my way back through, I said, holy cannoli, those puppies sprouted up overnight. They're looking good, so hopefully we'll have a great season of wonderful Aroostook County and Carlin County potatoes to nibble on come fall. I know there's nothing like a Maine potato, and I'm going to say that's the same thing for Carlin County because there's no difference. There's just a border, and the ground doesn't know the difference of what side of the border it's on, in my opinion, because I've eaten plenty of New Brunswick potatoes, and I've eaten plenty of Maine potatoes, and they are the best by far.
1: Scattered showers and thunderstorms expected for the day today. Otherwise, a partly sunny day today, a high near 74, 23 Celsius. For tonight, a chance of showers and thunderstorms, then showers likely. Otherwise cloudy, a low around 51 or 11 C. Tomorrow, showers expected, a high near 67 or 19 Celsius. Wednesday calls for a chance of showers, then possibly a thunderstorm. Partly sunny, a high near 71 or 22 C. Thursday, a chance of showers, mostly sunny, a high near 74 or 23 C. Friday, showers are likely, thunderstorms possible. Mostly cloudy, a high near 73 or 23 C. Saturday, showers and thunderstorms likely, mostly cloudy, a high near 77 or 25 Celsius. Okay.

0: It's time for Mapleton Days in Mapleton, and there's a whole week's worth of all kinds of great events scheduled, so I'm going to give you a couple of them right now because I want to tell you what's happening on today. They're starting out today with the grand opening and the welcome. That's going to be at the Mapleton's newest restaurant, the Maple Den. Boy, I'm hearing great things about that place. You want to check that out. That's all starting at 4 to 9 today. That's 4 o'clock till 9 p.m. this evening. There's also going to be a pool party, and that'll be at the community pool. That's from 6 to 8 p.m. this evening. Tomorrow, there's going to be dinner and a movie at the elementary school, and I guess you can drive in your little box car that you make out of a box. It looks like there's going to be a prize for the best decorated box to the drive-in, and that's going to be the screenplay of Cars. And that's going to be sponsored by the PTO to raise money for the playground. That starts at 5 p.m. at the Mapleton Elementary School, right there in beautiful downtown Mapleton. There's more stuff happening Wednesday and Thursday and Friday and Saturday and even on Sunday. So check it out. You can go to our Classic Country Kix FM Facebook page to see the full lineup of what all's taking place. And I'll be shouting out a bit more about that before the week's out to tell you some more stuff that's scheduled to happen in Mapleton for their Mapleton Days.
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We've got ourselves another request here. 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

0: It's time for the 10th annual Woodstock Rib Fest. That's going to be June 26th through the 28th. That's Friday through Saturday and Sunday. Free admission. Everyone's welcome. And there's going to be live music. There's going to be a barbecue and drinks and a beer garden and a craft vendors and a kids zone. And all of that stuff's going to be happening. And that'll be right there at the racetrack. So that's the 10th annual Woodstock Rib Fest. That's coming up Friday, Saturday, and Sunday.
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Okay, there's going to be a three-day spay and neuter clinic for cats, just for cats. This is June 22nd to June 24th, and ferals are welcome. That's if you can catch them, I suppose. That's going to be, let's see, I don't know where it's going to be, but the doctor, the attending veterinarian, will be Dr. Stephanie Heikkinen. So if you know who that is, maybe that'll help, but you do have to call for an appointment. So it's 521-1701. That's 521-1701 to make an appointment. So you better find out where they are too, because I don't know. It doesn't say on this poster, which is kind of odd. But anyway, it's going to be a spay and neuter clinic for cats. And it says that, let's see, if they're unable to answer the phone due to high call volume, just leave a message. They will get back to you. Cats must be at least 8 weeks old, weigh 2.2 pounds minimum, and arrive in a clean cat carrier. And this is a reduced

0: people just can't keep up with. So call them. If you've got a cat, a female cat, that's at least 8 weeks old and weighs over 2.2 pounds, give them a call at 521-1701. And this is in the Houlton area somewhere, but I don't know where.
1: KXFM weather. Scattered showers and thunderstorms expected for the day today. Otherwise, a partly sunny day today, a high near 74, 23 Celsius. For tonight, a chance of showers and thunderstorms, then showers likely. Otherwise cloudy, a low around 51 or 11 C. Tomorrow, showers expected, a high near 67 or 19 Celsius. Wednesday calls for a chance of showers, then possibly a thunderstorm. Partly sunny, a high near 71 or 22 C. Thursday, a chance of showers, mostly sunny, a high near 74 or 23 C. Friday, showers are likely, thunderstorms possible. Mostly cloudy, a high near 73 or 23 C. Saturday, showers and thunderstorms likely, mostly cloudy, a high near 77 or 25 Celsius. Okay.

0: Well, I've been told that they're planning on starting music in Bridgewater on July 2nd. So if there's any change from that, we'll let you know right here. But that's the plan right now. So get ready for dancing and prancing in Bridgewater. It's been a great lot of fun for a lot of years. And so come on to Bridgewater July 2nd. That usually starts, I think, about 6 o'clock or so. They have a potluck dinner there that you can participate in for a donation if you'd like. And I believe they do like to have at least a $3 entry fee when you come through the door, just to help them with offsetting costs of operating the hall. That's the old Oddfellows Hall right there in Main Street in Bridgewater. Right now, it looks like it's supposed to start July 2nd. Let's hope so. They do it every week. That was on Thursday nights throughout the summer.
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Scattered showers and thunderstorms expected for the day today. Otherwise, a partly sunny day today, a high near 74, 23 Celsius. For tonight, a chance of showers and thunderstorms, then showers likely. Otherwise cloudy, a low around 51 or 11 C. Tomorrow, showers expected, a high near 67 or 19 Celsius. Wednesday calls for a chance of showers, then possibly a thunderstorm. Partly sunny, a high near 71 or 22 C. Thursday, a chance of showers, mostly sunny, a high near 74 or 23 C. Friday, showers are likely, thunderstorms possible. Mostly cloudy, a high near 73 or 23 C. Saturday, showers and thunderstorms likely, mostly cloudy, a high near 77 or 25 Celsius. Okay.

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0: It's getting close to Midnight Madness in Houlton, and boy, you don't want to miss it. This year's going to be Hats Off to America, and that's going to be July 3rd, and it'll be it starts at 4 o'clock, right downtown. And let's see, there's going to be, at 4 o'clock is going to be the, to 11 p.m., so from 4 to 11, that's downtown Houlton. And then at 6 o'clock is the Miracle Mile. That's all on July 3rd. But on July 2nd, they're having their annual strawberry shortcake sale. And that's 11:30 to 2. And that's going to be in Market Square as well. So that's all happening. And then the 4th of July, let's see, what do they got here? The 4th of July is going to be 10 Main Street to it's 10 a.m. Main Street Market Square. And they'll have their market and their Houlton Community Market and Craft Fair. Goodness sakes, Dixie, get it straight. Let's see, 9:30 p.m. is the fireworks. That's in on July 3rd. And that's right on Main Street, downtown Market Square in Houlton. So I don't know if you've never been to Midnight Madness, you need to get yourself down to that because it's a heck of a show. It's just a good time. There's just the whole town is there. There's all kinds of food. There's all kinds of music. There's all kinds of fireworks. It's just such a good time. I love going to Midnight Madness. And this year's theme is Hats Off to America. So get your red, white, and blue on, or red and white, whatever it is that you're representing, and come on down to Midnight Madness in Houlton, July 3rd.
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0: it just me, or does it feel like we really haven't got summer wound up yet? We've had, what, maybe three hot days? Real hot days. Then it turns around and gets cold again. I tell you, this is some weird-looking weather we got going on. I was telling my grandson about that last night, and he says, well, it's El Niño, one of those El Niñas. There's El Niñas and there's El Ninos or something else. I don't know. I can't keep up with all that stuff. And he said they've named it and called it some kind of a big operation going on. And I said, well, that's not just a storm. That's a whole season. So he says it's going to get hot. Going to have some rain, and then it's going to get hot. Well, I'm ready for some hot. I don't know about y'all. I'm ready for some hot. We needed some rain, but that's enough. I'm ready for some hot now.
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2: I'm Ross Ingram. Here's what's happening in Canada. More than 300 people representing 175 Canadian companies are in Tokyo this week to network with Japanese executives. The Canadians have one goal in mind, to forge partnerships in the land of the rising sun. As the trade mission begins its work, some analysts say talk of opportunities could be overshadowed by concerns about Canada's recent embrace of Japan's biggest regional competitor, China. Japan is Canada's fifth largest trading partner, with more than $35 billion in two-way trade last year. Also the third biggest investor in Canada. But Carney's January agreement with China's President Xi Jinping to remove nearly all the tariffs on Chinese EVs is raising concerns. The flood of cheap Chinese EVs across Asia has cut into the bottom lines of every Japanese automaker. Canadian Industry Minister Melanie Joly is meeting with government officials and stakeholders today, while International Trade Minister Maninder Sidhu has scheduled meetings with Toyota and Honda later in the week. Thousands of people in Montreal are without power. Some basements are inundated with water after heavy rain made its way through the region, causing flooding and outages. According to Environment Canada, some parts of Montreal's West Island and South Shore received between 100 and 150 millimeters of rain in just a few hours on Saturday. The mayor says several hundred homes are severely flooded. A number of roads are closed. Hydro-Quebec said as of Sunday morning, about 4,500 addresses were still impacted by service interruptions. A 4.4 magnitude earthquake in Quebec was lightly felt in New Brunswick Thursday morning. The earthquake occurred in the vicinity of Mont-Joli in Quebec at 11:20.

0: 20 in the morning. Shaking from the earthquake was found and reported in Baie-Comeau, Saguenay, and Rivière-du-Loup in Quebec, as well as Campbellton and Bathurst in New Brunswick. The earthquake occurred at a depth of 25 kilometers. That makes it a shallow earthquake by seismological standards. The most recent magnitude or higher magnitude earthquake in that area was on February 28, 1925. Damage mostly reported then as being to chimneys and unreinforced masonry buildings. Those are some of the stories making news today in the Maritimes and across Canada. This is the Atlantic News Network.
1: Scattered showers and thunderstorms expected for the day today. Otherwise, a partly sunny day today, a high near 74, 23 Celsius. For tonight, a chance of showers and thunderstorms, then showers likely. Otherwise cloudy, a low around 51 or 11 C. Tomorrow, showers expected, a high near 67 or 19 Celsius. Wednesday calls for a chance of showers, then possibly a thunderstorm. Partly sunny, a high near 71 or 22 C. Thursday, a chance of showers, mostly sunny, a high near 74 or 23 C. Friday, showers are likely, thunderstorms possible. Mostly cloudy, a high near 73 or 23 C. Saturday, showers and thunderstorms likely, mostly cloudy, a high near 77 or 25 Celsius.
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0: Well, there you go. 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
1: 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Alan Jackson. Here with Danny Under on the Chattahoochee. Barbara Mandrell. When country was cool. Oak Ridge Boys. I'm singing Elvira.
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0: 10th annual Woodstock Indie Rib Fest is just around the corner. 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

Yeah, I saw your picture in the paper Sunday morning. And to say the least, it took me by surprise. I must have sat and looked at it for, Lord, I don't know how long, just thinking what was going on behind those eyes. I read the whole description about the music and the bridesmaids. I'll bet your daddy threw a fit when he had to get dressed up in that tux and tie. And I noticed where your sister came home from Texas. I know you were glad to see her. And knowing your mama, she probably cried.

scattered showers and thunderstorms expected for the day today. Otherwise, a partly sunny day today, a high near 74, 23 Celsius. For tonight, a chance of showers and thunderstorms, then showers likely. Otherwise cloudy, a low around 51 or 11 C. Tomorrow, showers expected, a high near 67 or 19 Celsius. Wednesday calls for a chance of showers, then possibly a thunderstorm. Partly sunny, a high near 71 or 22 C. Thursday, a chance of showers, mostly sunny, a high near 74 or 23 C. Friday, showers are likely, thunderstorms possible. Mostly cloudy, a high near 73 or 23 C. Saturday, showers and thunderstorms likely, mostly cloudy, a high near 77 or 25 Celsius. Okay.

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2: Scattered showers and thunderstorms expected for the day today. Otherwise, a partly sunny day today, a high near 74, 23 Celsius. For tonight, a chance of showers and thunderstorms, then showers likely. Otherwise cloudy, a low around 51 or 11 C. Tomorrow, showers expected, a high near 67 or 19 Celsius. Wednesday calls for a chance of showers, then possibly a thunderstorm. Partly sunny, a high near 71 or 22 C. Thursday, a chance of showers, mostly sunny, a high near 74 or 23 C. Friday, showers are likely, thunderstorms possible. Mostly cloudy, a high near 73 or 23 C. Saturday, showers and thunderstorms likely, mostly cloudy, a high near 77 or 25 Celsius.
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4: But it was

It was the perfect country and western song. I wrote him back a letter and I told him it was not the perfect country and western song because he hadn't said anything at all about mama or trains or trucks or prison or getting drunk. Well, he sat down and wrote another verse to the song and he sent it to me, and after reading it I realized that my friend had written the perfect country and western song, and I felt obliged to include it on this album. The last verse goes like this here. Well, I was drunk the day my mom got out of prison.

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for tonight, a chance of showers and thunderstorms, then showers likely. Otherwise cloudy, a low around 51 or 11 C. Tomorrow, showers expected, a high near 67 or 19 Celsius. Wednesday calls for a chance of showers, then possibly a thunderstorm. Partly sunny, a high near 71 or 22 C. Thursday, a chance of showers, mostly sunny, a high near 74 or 23 C. Friday, showers are likely, thunderstorms possible. Mostly cloudy, a high near 73 or 23 C. Saturday, showers and thunderstorms likely, mostly cloudy, a high near 77 or 25 Celsius. Okay.

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1: 94.7. Alan Jackson. Yeah, with Danny Under on the Chattahoochee. Barbara Mandrell. When country was uncool. Oak Ridge Boys. I'm singing Elvira.
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1: I'm Ross Ingram. Here's what's happening in Canada. More than 300 people representing 175 Canadian companies are in Tokyo this week to network with Japanese executives. The Canadians have one goal in mind, to forge partnerships in the land of the rising sun. As the trade mission begins its work, some analysts say talk of opportunities could be overshadowed by concerns about Canada's recent embrace of Japan's biggest regional competitor, China. Japan is Canada's fifth largest trading partner, with more than $35 billion in two-way trade last year. Also the third biggest investor in Canada. But Carney's January agreement with China's President Xi Jinping to remove nearly all the tariffs on Chinese EVs is raising concerns. The flood of cheap Chinese EVs across Asia has cut into the bottom lines of every Japanese automaker. Canadian Industry Minister Melanie Joly is meeting with government officials and stakeholders today, while International Trade Minister Maninder Sidhu has scheduled meetings with Toyota and Honda later in the week. Thousands of people in Montreal are without power. Some basements are inundated with water after heavy rain made its way through the region, causing flooding and outages. According to Environment Canada, some parts of Montreal's West Island and South Shore received between 100 and 150 millimeters of rain in just a few hours on Saturday. The mayor says several hundred homes are severely flooded. A number of roads are closed. Hydro-Quebec said as of Sunday morning, about 4,500 addresses were still impacted by service interruptions. A 4.4 magnitude earthquake in Quebec was lightly felt in New Brunswick Thursday morning. The earthquake occurred in the vicinity of Mont-Joli in Quebec at 11:20 in the morning. Shaking from the earthquake was found and reported in Baie-Comeau, Saguenay, and Rivière-du-Loup in Quebec, as well as Campbellton and Bathurst in New Brunswick. The earthquake occurred at a depth of 25 kilometers. That makes it a shallow earthquake by seismological standards. The most recent magnitude or higher magnitude earthquake in that area was on February 28, 1925. Damage mostly reported then as being to chimneys and unreinforced masonry buildings. Those are some of the stories making news today in the Maritimes and across Canada. This is the Atlantic News Network.
2: For tonight, a chance of showers and thunderstorms, then showers likely, otherwise cloudy, a low around 51 or 11 C. Tomorrow, showers expected, a high near 67 or 19 Celsius. Wednesday calls for a chance of showers, then possibly a thunderstorm, partly sunny, a high near 71 or 22 C. Thursday, a chance of showers, mostly sunny, a high near 74 or 23 C. Friday, showers are likely, thunderstorms possible, mostly cloudy, a high near 73 or 23 C. Saturday, showers and thunderstorms likely, mostly cloudy, a high near 77 or 25 Celsius. Okay.

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0: Get ready, Holton. 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

0: 10th annual Woodstock Indy Rip Fest is just around the corner. 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

for tonight, a chance of showers and thunderstorms, then showers likely. Otherwise cloudy, a low around 51 or 11 C. Tomorrow, showers expected, a high near 67 or 19 Celsius. Wednesday calls for a chance of showers, then possibly a thunderstorm. Partly sunny, a high near 71 or 22 C. Thursday, a chance of showers, mostly sunny, a high near 74 or 23 C. Friday, showers are likely, thunderstorms possible. Mostly cloudy, a high near 73 or 23 C. Saturday, showers and thunderstorms likely, mostly cloudy, a high near 77 or 25 Celsius. Okay.

I'm in my wigwam. I'll be beating on my tom-tom, pull out the pipe and smoke you some. Hey, and pass it around, 'cause I'm an Indian outlaw, half Cherokee and Choctaw. My baby, she's a Chippewa.

0: show off your best recipes at the 2026 Holton Agricultural Fair Cooking Contest. Do you make the best potato salad around? Have a famous family chili recipe? Love decorating beautiful cakes? Then it's time to bring your talents to the 2026 Holton Agricultural Fair Cooking Contest. There will be three delicious categories: potato salad, chili cook-off, and decorated white cake. The entry drop-off will be on Saturday, July 11th from 10 a.m. to 11 a.m. at the Exhibition Hall by the John Miller Civic Center. Prizes awarded will be first place, $50, second place, $45, and third place, $40. It's open to all ages, and please keep the competition friendly. Whether you're a seasoned cook or just entering for fun, this is a great chance to make memories, showcase your skills, and maybe even take home the prize. Please remember to include a list of ingredients with your entry. 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It's the 2026 Holton Agricultural Fair Cooking Contest. 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

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And then he found her just in closing time at the Alamo Cafe. 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

0: The 10th annual Woodstock Indy Rib Fest is just around the corner. 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

for tonight, a chance of showers and thunderstorms, then showers likely. Otherwise cloudy, a low around 51 or 11 C. Tomorrow, showers expected, a high near 67 or 19 Celsius. Wednesday calls for a chance of showers, then possibly a thunderstorm. Partly sunny, a high near 71 or 22 C. Thursday, a chance of showers, mostly sunny, a high near 74 or 23 C. Friday, showers are likely, thunderstorms possible. Mostly cloudy, a high near 73 or 23 C. Saturday, showers and thunderstorms likely, mostly cloudy, a high near 77 or 25 Celsius. Okay.

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0: bringing our community together for a special cause. 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
2: Kicks FM weather. For tonight, a chance of showers and thunderstorms, then showers likely. Otherwise cloudy, a low around 51 or 11 C. Tomorrow, showers expected, a high near 67 or 19 Celsius. Wednesday calls for a chance of showers, then possibly a thunderstorm. Partly sunny, a high near 71 or 22 C. Thursday, a chance of showers, mostly sunny, a high near 74 or 23 C. Friday, showers are likely, thunderstorms possible. Mostly cloudy, a high near 73 or 23 C. Saturday, showers and thunderstorms likely, mostly cloudy, a high near 77 or 25 Celsius. Okay.

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Have a famous family chili recipe? Love decorating beautiful cakes? 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There will be three delicious categories: potato salad, chili cook-off, and decorated white cake. The entry drop-off will be on Saturday, July 11th from 10 a.m. to 11 a.m. at the Exhibition Hall by the John Miller Civic Center. Prizes awarded will be first place, $50, second place, $45, and third place, $40. It's open to all ages, and please keep the competition friendly. Whether you're a seasoned cook or just entering for fun, this is a great chance to make memories, showcase your skills, and maybe even take home the prize. Please remember to include a list of ingredients with your entry. Complete recipes are not required. It's the 2026 Holton Agricultural Fair Cooking Contest. See you there.

0: Here is information about a flash flood warning for the following county, Aroostook, Maine. The National Weather Service in Caribou has issued a flash flood warning for northwestern Aroostook County in northern Maine until 11:00 p.m. At 7:58 p.m., Doppler radar indicated thunderstorms producing heavy rain across the warned area. Between 2 and 3 inches of rain have fallen. Additional rainfall amounts of 1 to 2 inches are possible in the warned area. Flash flooding is ongoing or expected to begin shortly. Hazard, flash flooding caused by thunderstorms. Source, radar. Impact, flash flooding of small creeks and streams, urban areas, highways, streets and underpasses, as well as other poor drainage and low-lying areas. Some locations that will experience flash flooding include mainly rural areas of northwestern Aroostook County.
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